While the Nifanai, the Bay's number one hit music station, I'm Crystal Rosas. You do see the secret lives of Mormon wives, Taylor Frankie Paul and Dakota Mortson, her baby daddy. Yeah, the judge issued a mutual 3-year restraining order between them.

0: hoping that you're having an amazing weekend. Just join us back here Monday morning. The show kicks off at 6 a.m.
1: Yep, Crazy Cash continues. And 7:35, we're going to have your chance to see Matt Rife at Graton Resort and Casino. Just a chance.

It's Wild 94.9, the Bay's number one hit music station. He's actually one of Taylor's close friends, Louis Capaldi. Tomorrow night at the Greek Theater at UC Berkeley, if you want to hear someone sing too with the voice of an

0: and Jess from the JB Show. We're hoping that you're having an amazing weekend. Just join us back here Monday morning. The show kicks off at 6 a.m.
1: Yep, Crazy Cash continues. And 7:35, we're going to have your chance to see Matt Rife at Great and Resort and Casino.

0: 94.9, the Bay's number one hit music station. I'm Crystal Rosas. Monica and AJ, thanks for hanging out with us. You're trying to win $1,000 with crazy cash. Monday morning is that next keyword. What would y'all do with the money?
1: Would you spend it on dance?
2: Yeah, probably.
0: Heck yes, I used to be a dance competition girly too. What kind of dance do you do?
2: Like lyrical and jazz, yeah.
0: Okay, we need to do a Dance Moms reboot with you both.
2: Yeah.

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You have to check the recap on our socials at iHeartRadio at Wild 949. She was shaking those hips like Shakira.

0: Hoping that you're having an amazing weekend. Just join us back here Monday morning. The show kicks off at 6 a.m.
1: Yep, Crazy Cash continues. And 7:35, we're going to have your chance to see Matt Rife at Great and Resort and Casino.

0: We're Wild 94.9, the Bay's number one hit music station. Be here Monday morning with the JV show. Selena needs parenting advice. She's wondering if she should tell another mom about something she saw on her daughter's Instagram.
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3: 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And wait till you hear how Michael Jackson just made a massive comeback on the charts. Stay right here. 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
1: Let's do it one more game, baby. Yes, sir. I got some Rihanna. Got a request for some Post Malone on social media at Move With Enrique. Got some Flo Rida on the way, some Ray. And right now, we getting started with some Taylor. It's called Open.

It's your boy, Baby Bash, up in the Bay, the one and only Ye. Majestic Chris is putting you in the mix, only on the Bay Area's party station, the Wow 94 Nina. Hello.

0: there. That means the boys in orange and black are back. And there's nothing better than the sound of a hit. Yeah, we love those hits, but not these hits. Ooh, yeah, those are the kind of hits you get in an auto accident. On the 101, the 80, anywhere in the Bay Area. 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

0: rocks and I'm gone. 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

0: was like, yo, I don't want like a Casey and the Sunside Band remix. Then I heard this remix and I'm like, okay, I get it. Let me show you what I'm talking about. This one is absolute fire. Turn your speakers up. Good vibes. Let's get it.
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0: 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We love y'all. 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
1: Wild 94.9, it's Selena and Jess from the JV Show. We're hoping that you're having an amazing weekend. Just join us back here Monday morning. The show kicks off at 6 a.m.
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1: 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For just

0: 12:29, it's Selena and Jess from the JV Show. We're hoping that you're having an amazing weekend. Just join us back here Monday morning. The show kicks off at 6 a.m.
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0: Bethany for nine. It's Selena and Jess from the JB Show. We're hoping that you're having an amazing weekend. Just join us back here Monday morning. The show kicks off at 6 a.m.
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1: Welcome back to the Public Affairs Show on iHeartRadio, where we tap in with the who's in our community. I am your host, Bay Area Andre. Please welcome to the show, Miss Jill Mitch, CEO of Family Giving Tree. Jill, welcome to the show. How are you doing today?
2: I'm doing fantastic. Thank you.
1: Y'all been doing amazing things over there at Family Giving Tree for about 36 years. 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
2: So Family Giving Tree connects people who want to help with families and individuals across the Bay Area who could really use that support. And we're known primarily for our Back to School Drive, which equips students in the Bay Area with those new backpacks with all the school supplies they need for the first day of school, and a Holiday Wish Drive, which aims to match the primary wish of families, individuals, unhoused people, seniors, all of that in the Bay Area. We work year-round with schools, community organizations, companies, and volunteers to help provide those essential resources, those things like school supplies, holiday gifts, and other items that help people feel prepared, supported, and seen. So like you said, we've been around for 36 years, and in that time, we've served more...
1: You know, realize this was something that was a passion for you.
2: So I've been in the nonprofit sector for almost 20 years, and really my heart and soul is in direct service type of organizations in the Bay Area. I've been working in Silicon Valley during that time, and I joined Family Giving Tree 6 years ago, and I was

0: And to be able to bring joy, hope, and build community year-round has been amazing. I also was just very inspired by the history of the organization. So it was founded in 1990 by Jennifer Kollenbein. She was a grad student at San Jose State University and was in a group project where they were assigned to create something that gave back to the world. And she came up with the idea of a holiday wish drive in Palo Alto, and her classmates rejected the idea, except for one very special classmate who said, "You know, I really believe in this idea. Let's make it happen." And they did their first holiday wish drive in East Palo Alto and matched the wishes of 2,000 kids. And fast forward to 2026, and we're at 2.3 million people. And it just is like the power of, it just takes one person to make a change, but then it takes the community to rally together and to make that change even more possible.
1: Is there data that shows how many kids per year go without the essential class needs, I guess?
0: We are seeing that the need that we have is concentrated in specific communities. Gotcha. In San Francisco and Oakland alone, Black and Latino residents make about 45% of households earning roughly $60,000 a year or less. Yeah. And in the Bay Area, that's hard, if not impossible, to live on. So we're finding that the communities that we're working with are under-resourced and facing, I mean, I feel like it's expensive for all of us right now. And to provide for their family, it's definitely, all families want to provide for their loved ones and make sure that kids have what they need for that first day of school. So what we do is we help connect people. Basically, we're connecting neighbors together to be able to make sure that everybody starts off with what they need and has some joy.
1: Now, a lot of people that are listening out there, why should this work matter to them?
0: Well, I am, I'm torn between which drive I love. I love both drives, our holiday wish drive and our back to school drive. But there's just something so special about people getting what they want, what they've wished for. And our holiday wish drive makes that possible. Last year alone, we served 50,000 people in the Bay Area and with our holiday wish drive. And it's so much fun. I recommend anybody to come volunteer, check us out, check out our website, just to see what is made possible. Getting 50,000 gifts out the door in 3 weeks is a pretty amazing feat, and yeah, having the community part of that. But then also, I love the back to school drive because it's all these new backpacks and school supplies. It reminds me of when I was a kid, that day before the first day of school, just getting ready and knowing that it's just a new year. So I love all that stuff.
1: So when, for our listeners out there, you know, that they may be intrigued, when is the next drive? How can our listeners be a part of it and, you know, maybe bring some bags out for the next school year?
0: So our back to school drive officially launches next month. But that's not to say we'll take backpack and school supply donations and even toys all year long. You can go to our website and learn how to donate. You can make a financial donation and we'll do the shopping for you. One of the things that is helpful for us is, in addition to community members donating backpacks and school supplies, they've also financially donate. And we've had really great relationships with various vendors so we can get things at cost. So like a $5 donation to Family Giving Tree can help us purchase items directly from the suppliers, whereas if you were to go to a retail store, it'd probably cost $30 to get what we're getting.
1: Like you say, you've been with the Family Giving Tree for about 6 years now. In your experience there, what's a common misconception that you run into while doing this work?
0: I think one of the common misconceptions is that we just serve children. They are a big percentage of what we serve, obviously, with our back-to-school drive. But our holiday wish drive, we serve about 85% of our recipients are children and 15% are adults. And particularly with serving seniors, we're serving unhoused people. And a lot of the items that they're asking for are ultimately household items. They're ultimately family items. So I think that's probably one of the bigger misconceptions with these holiday type of programs.

0: is just to make sure that everybody feels seen. And the seniors that we're working with, and even, you know, it's hard to get gifts for teenagers too. People like to, I think, shop for the littles, and it's maybe just easier to get deals on those items, but that's where the power of people's donations can help us, because we work with these suppliers to get us the items that adults and children are asking for at a lower cost.
1: And why does local impact matter right now in the Bay Area specifically?
0: Oh gosh, so many reasons, but I think there's just this feeling, like the Silicon Valley, there's so much wealth here. People are struggling every day just to make ends meet. And I feel like the middle class is shrinking every year. But what I love about local giving and local community is the power of, I can truly make a difference. And what I love about the volunteers that we work with, the donors, like I ask them, like, why are you giving to Family Giving Tree? And they say, it's because I'm going to be helping somebody who I probably will never meet in person. And that's totally okay.
1: How do someone in the car right now listening, Ms. Gio, how do they become a sponsor, a partner, a corporate partner, I guess is the right question to ask. How does someone join the team?
0: They can go to our website. They can shoot me an email. My email is, I believe, on the website. But there's lots of ways that we can engage corporate partners. They can sign up to be a drive leader. And what a drive leader is basically like that community champion at your corporation, where they can get the wish cards that we have printed with the recipient's name, age, what their primary wishes, what their alternate wishes, hang it in their lobby at their office and have a donation bin, get the word out to employees to grab a card, go to the store, shop for it, make a donation online. And we have quite a few, I think probably about 400 companies and individuals and families and school groups who sign up to do that kind of work for our holiday wish drive. We do the same thing for our back-to-school drive. We also can do on-site activities. Quite a few companies are back in the office, and the companies are looking for ways to engage their employees. And we can bring a backpack build or a wrapping party to have a volunteer type of team-building event for their employees.
1: Now, Ms. Gio, you guys have a super cool, I don't know if it's like a program or a perk or whatever, but could you please explain to our listeners what is Seeds of Joy?
0: So Seeds of Joy is, it's kind of like what I talked about with our backpack build for companies. So, but it's on a smaller level. So Seeds of Joy is, it's essentially companies paying for, or individuals or families, groups paying for having their own backpack build, but at a smaller level, and they can coordinate with us to get the items delivered to them. They do it on site and then drop off the filled backpacks to us, versus when the traditional backpack build, it's more turnkey, where we load up the truck, our big truck with all the supplies needed, and it's a minimum of 250 backpacks, compared to we can go less for the Seeds of Joy. It's just less hands-on, but it's great for those organizations that maybe don't have that budget for those specific activities, but do have some budget, because these activities help underwrite the cost for us to purchase these items.
1: Absolutely, Ms. Gio. And then one thing that I didn't ask you to do was, could you please provide that website to the listeners? I know they're like, man, I want to partner with you all. I want to, you know, donate. I want to be a part of what's going on over there at Family Giving Tree, but I don't know how. Is there a number? Is there a website, Ms. Gio?
0: Yes, so we are familygivingtree.org, and if you go to that website, we'll have all the information for what I've talked about. We walk you through the steps to becoming a drive leader. It breaks down what back to school is, what the holiday wish drive is. It has all of the dates for signing up to be a drive leader, when to drop off your gifts, where to drop off your gifts, how to make a financial donation. If you want to even enhance your giving, and maybe you don't have $100 today, but you've got $12 today, maybe sign up to be a monthly donor. You can do all of that online. And as we get closer to our back-to-school drive, because we'll start collecting backpacks next month, and our goal is to get all the backpacks and school supplies ready by that first weekend of August, because school seems to be starting earlier and earlier this year. So we'll have volunteer shifts opening up for summer, which is a great opportunity for people to come volunteer. One of the things that sets us apart from other organizations is we don't have an age limit for our volunteers, and it's a great way for families to volunteer together and kids to get their school hours and just have fun.
1: Yeah, absolutely. Ms. Jill, last question for you, and I'll let you go. I know you're a very, very, very busy lady. Can you just, for our listeners, we love praise reports, right? Could you just give one example? You remember this one family came, and, you know, they were messed up. They didn't have any school supplies. But because Family Giving Tree was able to provide, to assist, that family, you know, that kid did well that school year. Any praise reports before I let you go?
0: You know, what's interesting is that, so we work with the agencies in schools, and they come directly to pick up the backpacks or the gifts. So we don't have a whole lot of interaction with the clients during that time. Okay. But what's really great is just seeing the partnerships that we're having and how appreciative the schools are, the teachers are, agencies are, for being part of this work. And also, I mean, they've got their day jobs too, and they're taking time out of their day to come pick this up. That's just how important this program is. But there's times where we do get to go attend the distributions. I actually went to one last December over in downtown San Jose, and we were passing out gifts to the kids. They were wrapped, and some of the families said, "Is okay, you know, go ahead and unwrap your gift." And this one young boy unwrapped this new Lego set, and his eyes got so big. He looked at his mom. He's like, "Oh my gosh, whoa, is this real life?" And it was just so fun to see that.
1: Making it happen out there in Santa Clara and across the entire Bay Area. That's Jill Mitch, CEO of Family Giving Tree. Appreciate you taking some time out your day to chop it up with me and our listeners. I'm sure you'll be getting a whole lot of people reaching out to you trying to give back to the community. That's exactly what the Bay Area is all about. 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That's familygiventree.org. Miss Jill, definitely appreciate you taking some time out your day as always. 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Until next time, Bay Area, peace. Welcome back to the Public Affairs Show on iHeartRadio, where we tap in with the who's in our community. Please, Bay Area, welcome to the show, Miss Rachel Lee, the Executive Director of the California Historic Radio Society. Rachel, welcome back to the show, as I should say. How are you doing?
2: I'm great. How are you? Thank you for having me back.
1: I'm very well. Appreciate you taking some time out of your day to let our listeners know about this up-and-coming camp you guys have for the kids over there at the California Historic Radio Society. First question is, Ms. Rachel, what is the California Historic Radio Society for those who may have never heard of it?
2: Yeah, so the California Historical Radio Society is a 501c3 nonprofit museum in Alameda where we are focused on preservation and education. And we have a museum that people can visit on Wednesdays and Saturdays. And then we also do educational things such as classes for adults and what we're going to talk about today, summer camps for kids.
1: Absolutely. Let's get right into it. What are the California Historical Radio Society summer camps and who is this for?
2: Yeah, so they're where kids get to become creators and innovators for the week. We run two camps. One is focused on broadcasting and podcasting, where students make their own audio content. And then another is focused on STEM electronics, where they build and experiment with circuits and technology all inside a real radio museum. And this is for curious kids in grades 6 through 10. So whether they love music, YouTube, coding, gaming, taking things apart, or just figuring out how stuff works, Some kids love the creative side. Some kids love the technical side, and we've got a camp for both. We also have a modestly paid counselor and training role for students ages 17 to 21 if they want to come out and help and learn at the same time.
1: This is super cool. So basically, if I'm a middle schooler up to about grade 6 to 10 is what I believe I heard you say, if I want to talk, you know, learn to talk on radio and broadcast and do podcasts, and I can sign up for that. But then if I actually want to dig in deeper and actually wonder, how does this sound frequency reach here to here? You guys teach things like that. Did I hear you say that as well?
2: Yeah, that's absolutely right. So we have the broadcasting and podcasting side, what comes out of the radio.
1: Yeah.
2: And we also have the technical side, how it comes out of the radio.
1: That's super cool. And then for those people that are already enthused or intrigued, like, how do they sign up for that? How do they become a part of this summer camp?
2: Absolutely. 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You click there. Not only do we have the registration form available, if you need a scholarship, we've also got full tuition scholarship options that can be applied for.
1: What does a typical day look like at camp? You know, if I'm a mom and I'm, you know, I'm just curious because I'm dropping my kid off and I really want to know what's going on. Could you break down for the parents, maybe for both sides, you know, if they're on the broadcasting and podcasting side and the electronics and wireless communication side?
2: Absolutely. So in the broadcasting camp, they're recording interviews, editing their own podcasts, working with microphones and sound gear. In the electronics camp, they're building circuits, learning how signals move, experimenting with real components, learning how to solder. Either way, they're hands-on from day one. Parents drop their kids off. We start off with a morning activity. Then once we're through that, oftentimes we'll have guest speakers as a part of that, or even on-site guest folks helping them. And then a snack. And then the second part of the morning, lunch break. And then we have the afternoon session, which is all of it's going to be hands-on. They're going to be working on it.
1: Why, I guess maybe for you and the instructors and people there, why teach broadcasting and electronics to kids right now? Why is this something that you feel, Ms. Rachel, as the executive director at the California Historical Radio Society, why is this important for youth to attach themselves to?
2: Great question. Because media and technology go hand in hand. You can't really understand how podcasts, music streaming, or even your phone works without understanding both the creative side and the tech behind it. Depending on which one you're interested in, we help kids see both, and that's where real innovation happens.
1: Absolutely. That's super cool. I wish I had a sixth grader right now. My baby's only, she'll be 2 in March, so she's not old enough. And I would put her right on over there.
2: I have,
1: yeah, go ahead.
2: Good news. In a couple of years, before she's in sixth grade, it'll go fast. We do have Saturday events called Sound Bites, where kids can come in and just learn a small little thing on a Saturday. Come in, hang out at the museum, learn something cool. Our very first one's going to be February 14th, Valentine's Day, and they're going to learn a little bit about American Morse code, and they're going to be able to make a keychain using beads to write out some Morse code, so a little cryptography in the process.
1: Who's teaching these kids these things? Because I've been in radio about 9 years myself, and I don't have a clue how to teach these kids how to, like you say, how to solder, I can teach them some podcasting, you know, I'm good at talking, but it's more than just, you know, talking. Like, could you kind of show some light, shed some light on the teachers that are making this happen?
2: 100%. And, you know, if you want to be a guest speaker, we'll take you anytime to come teach these kids how to talk.
1: I'm ready.
2: We bring in, awesome, let's do it. We bring in broadcasters, audio engineers, electronic experts, and educators who actually work in these fields. So specifically for the broadcasting camp, I can confirm that we have Dana Jay coming to teach. She teaches at City College San Francisco. She teaches audio there. So it is going to be an amazing week with her. And then in addition to her, we've got guest speakers from our Barhoff, which is the Bay Area Radio Hall of Fame. So famous broadcasters who are going to come in and act as guest speakers throughout the week.
1: Ms. Rachel, you set me up for failure. You invited me out to come talking to you guys, have Hall of Famers coming. I don't even qualify to sit at the feet of these great guests that will be there at this event. Oh, my God. That's super cool, though. And then who? Any Hall of Famers that you could throw out that'll be there? One or two, maybe? I don't want you to spoil it.
2: Absolutely. Depending on who's available, we'll hopefully have Rosie Lee Allen. I don't know if you know that name. And then one of our hometown heroes is Stan Bunger. We've also got Sam Van Zandt. So lots of folks to choose from. But John Evans, KQED, we've got a lot of great folks that we can pick from.
1: That's super cool. Absolutely. And I guess another question, or before, I'm going to ask you this a lot, Ms. Rachel, before we get to my next question, for those that are listening and want to sign up, if you could really quick give them the website, because people are like, man, I need to jump out the car real quick, and they just say it one more time. How do they be a part of this? How can they sign up, Ms. Rachel, please?
2: Absolutely. Go to the main page of our website, chrsradio.org, and it's right there on the main page. You can click, learn more about the camps, and find out how to register or apply for a scholarship or a counselor in training position.
1: Okay. How do you make radio history relevant for the kids that are already a part of the program, not even just for the summer camp that we're talking about, but just in general, period? How do you make radio history relevant?
2: Absolutely. We show them how today's tech grew out of yesterday's inventions. So they might explore a 1920s radio transmitter in the electronics camp and then record a modern podcast using the same basic principles in the broadcasting camp. And suddenly, history feels less like a textbook and more like a blueprint. And by studying these things of the past, we put together a map that allows for innovation for the future.
1: I don't think I could have done radio, Ms. Rachel, back in the day, I guess I should say. My old PD, he was telling me how he used to record. You couldn't mess up. If you did, you had to take the whole track. Are you familiar with that? And then you have to cut the whole show over again. And I was like, wow, now I'm so lucky. I can just hit record, stop, cut, edit, and I'm good to go from there. I'm grateful. So that's super cool, man, to
2: Absolutely.
1: Be able to learn that.
2: Yeah, and, go ahead. Those technological innovations are what do make it more interesting. And so, for example, in our podcasting camp, the students will get to record their own podcasts. And then as a part of that, they'll get to record it on vintage equipment. We have a 1958 broadcasting booth, so they'll get to use vintage microphones, record it into our board there. But then we put it in, we digitize it for them, and they take it back and they do get to edit it. So they get to edit it using computers and modern equipment.
1: Yeah, that's super cool. That's super cool. Now, I have a question. Is this just for kids who already have access and knowledge of tech, or is this open to anybody that's within the age range?
2: No, and that's really important to us. We offer scholarships and work with community partners so students from all backgrounds can join, whether they're more into storytelling or more into science. Talent is everywhere. Access isn't. And we're working to change that.
1: As the executive director, Ms. Rachel, what is your favorite part of camp in general and watching these kids, learn and grow into ultimately what you and I love to do, which is radio? What's the best part for you?
2: For me, the best part is watching them come out of their shells and really connect with not only the other members of the camp who are interested in the same things, but also what they're doing. So seeing them realize that they're capable of way more than they thought, whether it's a student who just soldered their first working circuit or one who just recorded their first podcast episode, seeing that feeling of accomplishment never gets old.
1: Yeah, I can only imagine. Can we switch gears really quick? What are some other programs that you all do offer? I know you guys have the Hall of Fame Radio, the museum and the Hall of Fame. Are there other programs that you guys offer as well?
2: Absolutely. So CHRS is a membership organization for adults. And so in addition to the Bay Area Radio Hall of Fame programming, we have lots of events. So we have a monthly speaking event that could range anywhere from, a broadcaster's personal history to history of the technology. There's just something different every single time. We also offer classes. So one of our most popular classes is beginning radio repair. So if you're a member of CHRS, you can come in, for a whole day on Saturday and learn how to fix an old radio. We're offering this new program, the Sound Bites, that are probably going to be the second Saturday of every month. The first one is February 14th, and younger kids can come in and learn something small in a, you know, a bite-sized moment of time about radio, be it Morse code or making a radio kit or, you know, something fun. We have swap meets, so for people who are already collectors, they can come and exchange their radios or buy new radios. We also have Radio Day by the Bay, which is our biggest event, and that's going to be July 18th this year, and we're very much looking forward to that. And then we have many other things. You can go to our website and check out our events to find out more.
1: Yeah, absolutely, Ms. Rachel. I want to know, like, after this, after the camp ends, right, the summer camp is over, they learned how to broadcast, they learned how to, you know, solder things and all the fun parts of radio, right? Any mm-hmm. success stories that you can talk about, you know, that this kid stuck it out? You know, it wasn't just something to get the kids out the house for the summer. This kid actually still is doing this work today.
2: Yeah, the kids really do stick with this stuff after the camp. And some go on to start podcasts at their schools. Others join robotics or electronics clubs. We even have campers that come back to CHRS as volunteers or repeat campers. The camps don't just teach skills. They spark interest that lasts. And so it may not be directly back with us, but I definitely see it, you know, being the foundation for the things they do that they're interested in, that they join in the future.
1: Yeah, absolutely. And then I know I'm tight on time here, but I always like to show love to the folks that, you know, help you all make everything happen. Your partners, do you want to, unless there's like a million of them, I don't want to get you in trouble, Rachel, but did you want to show some love to a few of your partners out there that are helping you all, you know, make this event happen, this summer event?
2: Absolutely. We will partner with Alameda Municipal Power. They are a wonderful sponsor. And we've got a couple of other tricks up our sleeve. We're hoping to get some grants for to help fund this camp. We are also, we have one scholarship spot specifically funded by the Jonathan Winchell Foundation. So we're very excited to offer those.
1: Yeah, that's super cool, Ms. Rachel. Last question before I let you go is, I told you I'll ask you a million times, how can the families sign up, Ms. Rachel? Somebody's in the car. They want to be a part of this summer event camp. First of all, I don't think I asked you, when is the date for this camp and how can they sign up?
2: Yeah, so the way to sign up is to go to our website, which is chrsradio.org. And then there's two camps. The first one is the Broadcasting and Podcasting Camp. That's June 15th to 19th. And the second one is the Electronics Wireless Communication Camp. And that's July 27th through 31st.
1: Thank you so much, Ms. Rachel, for taking some time out your day to chop it up with us. Bay Area, that is Ms. Rachel Lee, Executive Director of the California Historical Radio Society. 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It's starting June 15th through the 19th. Ms. Rachel, last time, what's you all's website?
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Oh my gosh, Zara Larsson's project is officially out. Girls Trip, let me know your favorite song on that album. 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

So The Devil Wears Prada 2 is officially out. Went to watch it yesterday. 10 out of 10. Great movie. If you have nothing to do today, go hit the movie theaters. Watch that. What's up? It's Chidi. There's Posty and Ty Dolla $ign Psycho on Wild. Damn,

0: and Jess from the JV Show. We're hoping that you're having an amazing weekend. Just join us back here Monday morning. The show kicks off at 6 a.m.
1: Yep, Crazy Cash continues. And 7:35, we're going to have your chance to see Matt Rife at Great and Resort and Casino. She's a

So Chris Brown and Leon Thomas just released a Sinners-inspired music video. A lot of people are not really here for it. If you watched it, let me know what you think. What's up, it's Chidi as well. 94.9 The Bay's number one hit music station with Zara Larsson and Midnight Sun.

Somber, back to friends right here on Wildity for 9. It's that bestie, it's Chidi, filling in for Visa. So the Lewis Capaldi show is tonight at the UC Berkeley Greek Theater. If you're going to that, let me know. That sounds like so much fun. I'm not going to lie.

Looks like Meryl Streep is a big Lady Gaga fan. She tried to get Lady Gaga to perform for the Devil Wears Prada 2 movie. I would love to see that. What's up? It's Chidi as well, 39.

So, what did you think about Kehlani's album? I absolutely loved it. Cannot wait for her to go on tour. You know, tours are going to be expensive, though. So, if you need some extra cash in your pocket for that, make sure you're listening tomorrow morning, 6 a.m. That's going to be your next chance to win $1,000 with crazy cash. What's up? It's Chidi. It's wild.

Star Larson just dropped her Girls Trip project. It features so many people like Pink Panther is right there, Kehlani, JT, Shakira, Tyla. If you haven't listened to it yet, go and check it out. What's up? It's Chidi right here on Wild.

0: Wildin' for Nine, it's Selena and Jess from The JB Show. We're hoping that you're having an amazing weekend. Just join us back here Monday morning. The show kicks off at 6 a.m.
1: Yep, Crazy Cash continues. And 7:35, we're going to have your chance to see Matt Rife at Graton Resort and Casino.

0: It's our license with Lush Life. It's Val Daddy for 9. Hey, shout out to everyone that's going to the Lewis Capaldi show tonight in Berkeley. If you're going, let me know on the talk backs. Hopefully you have a great time. Let me know a song that you're excited to hear too.
1: They say the holy water's watered down, and this town's lost its faith. Our colors will fade eventually, so if our time is running out, day after day, we'll make the mundane a masterpiece. Oh my, my, oh my, my love, I take one look at you, you're taking me out.

0: for 9. It's Selena and Jess from the JV Show. We're hoping that you're having an amazing weekend. Just join us back here Monday morning. The show kicks off at 6 a.m.
1: Yep, Crazy Cash continues. And 7:35, we're going to have your chance to see Matt Rife at Great and Resort in Casino.

1-94-9. Hey, bestie, it's Shitty heading on out. Thank you so much for hanging out with me this morning. I hope you enjoy the rest of your weekend. Strawberry is up next, so make sure you hang out with him. All right, I'm going to leave you with this Justin Bieber, Daisies on Wild. Bye.

0: show. We're hoping that you're having an amazing weekend. Just join us back here Monday morning. The show kicks off at 6 a.m.
1: Yep, Crazy Cash continues. And 7:35, we're going to have your chance to see Matt Rife at Great and Resort and Casino.

No, she wasn't in a Yukon. It was a SUV, though. Britney Spears spotted being chauffeured around Southern California Thursday. One day after she checked herself out of rehab, I guess she got out Wednesday, was already back home Wednesday night. She does say that she feels a lot healthier. She's sober. She's centered. Although Britney Spears' friends wish she would have stayed there for longer than 30 days. That didn't happen, though. It's Wild 94.9. Olivia Rodrigo dropped dead.

From the Bay to the Universe, Kehlani getting folded right there on Wild 94.9. And you've heard her album enough times to realize that not every track is safe for work or for parent pickup while you're waiting for your kids to get out of school. Just FYI.

0: hoping that you're having an amazing weekend. Just join us back here Monday morning. The show kicks off at 6 a.m.
1: Yep, Crazy Cash continues. And 7:35, we're going to have your chance to see Matt Rife at Graton Resort and Casino.

Back to Friends by Somber, who's about to be on stage in less than 3 weeks at Bottle Rock in Napa, which also means we got to bring up the fact that how is it May already? Like, the math isn't mathing. Respect to all my fellow Tauruses, but still, it shouldn't be May already. Wild 94.9.

So we already know that May 15th is when Drake is going to drop the Iceman album. I don't think we're getting any singles until then. He's going to drop it all at once. And he's already been spotted shooting a couple videos. So I think May 15th, Drake is going hard. I might be

0: Tapping into that Girls Trip album, Zara Larsson, Midnight Sun. It's Wild 94.9. I got some Justin Bieber right after this.
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8: 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And only

0: to say what up to Jackie in South City. Got that Justin Bieber daisies for you. Thank you for the talk back message. 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
1: Now I may not be the worst or the best, but you gotta respect my honesty. And I may break your heart, but I don't really think there's anybody as bomb as me. So you can take this

So not only is it already May somehow, but rent's already due. So is the car payment. So is the cable bill. So is your cell phone bill. Win $1,000 crazy cash every hour tomorrow. Make it better for you.

0: Show. We're hoping that you're having an amazing weekend. Just join us back here Monday morning. The show kicks off at 6 a.m.
1: Yep, Crazy Cash continues. And 7:35, we're going to have your chance to see Matt Rife at Great and Resort and Casino. Just a chance.

Some Jeremiah and YG on Wild 94.9, the Bay's number one hit music station. What up, my good ones? Strawberry on the radio, sending a big shout out to Rose and Milpitas. Big shout out to my dude James checking in from Walnut Creek. You got Olivia Dean right here. Man, I need. It's Wild 94.9.

Hey, man, I hope you stayed side because after 34 years, Spirit Airlines canceled all flights Saturday morning. So RIP to everybody's Monday if they went out of town Friday on Spirit Airlines with no way to get back to work tomorrow.

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0: 9. It's Selena and Jess from the JV Show. We're hoping that you're having an amazing weekend. Just join us back here Monday morning. The show kicks off at 6 a.m.
1: Yep, Crazy Cash continues. And 7:35, we're going to have your chance to see Matt Rife at Great and Resort and Casino.

Hey, I know you can't trust everything you see on social media. I'm hoping that these Justin Bieber fans are right, though, the ones that have a conspiracy theory that Justin's about to announce his own tour. And how dope would that be if, like, there's a part of the stage show where he does break out the laptop and he does go through old YouTube clips. And, like, every night, that little, like, sing to my older songs segment, like, different playlist every night.

You just might have rent that's due. You just might have a bill to pay. You just might have gotten a $72 parking ticket because you didn't think they were going to give you a ticket, but they did. Either way, crazy cash comes back tomorrow.

Bruno Mars for Adriana in Fremont. Big shout to Megan in Daly City. It's Strawberry on Wild 94.9, the Bay's number one hit music station. Tap in if you need something, say something. Slide in my DMs on Instagram at Strawberry Radio. If you're already streaming on the iHeart app, all you have to do is just tap that red microphone button. Send me a talk back message. All right, let's get back to it. Tell me

If you're wondering why the Bay Area traffic isn't as bad as a typical Sunday and why the stores are a little empty, not too crowded at the mall, it's because everyone and their mama is at the movie theater right now. The Michael Jackson biopic is everyone dressing up like MJ, singing in the theaters, and then the Devil Wears Prada sequel is out. It's a movie theater weekend, my friends. Somber. Wild 94.9.

I mean, everyone's got a theory on what Drake we're getting on that Iceman album. Are we getting the sing-songy Drake? Are we getting the rapping Drake? Are we getting the Drake with all the different accents? We got less than 2 weeks to figure it out.

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0: Wobbity for nine, it's Selena and Jess from The JV Show. We're hoping that you're having an amazing weekend. Just join us back here Monday morning. The show kicks off at 6 a.m.
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1: I just want to make sure I'm not the only person that if I accidentally like an Instagram or TikTok video, that I'll take my like back. I'll double tap it again. I'm not the only one that does that, right?

sending a shout out to Eddie in San Lorenzo. Big shout to Alex in the city. Natalie checking in from San Jose. It's Strawberry on Wild 94.9, the Bay's number one hit music station. Got some Olivia Rodrigo on the way. Doja Cat right here first. Yeah.

I know I'm not the only one who feels like it's just way too expensive to go outside every now and then, right? Like some days you just have to save money and stay on the couch. Well, let's get you outside more often. Let's pay some of the bills for you. Let's send you on a shopping spree. Let's fly you somewhere as long as it's not on Spirit Airlines. $1,000 crazy cash every hour starting at 6 a.m. tomorrow.

So because of EJ and Zara Larsson right here, I'm going on a girl's trip courtesy of the hubby taking care of the whole thing. Check it out. You'll see what I'm talking about on my Instagram at Radio Suzette. It's Wild 94.9. You know that girl's trip album is on repeat. Here's Midnight's.

Yo, so your girl's broke because I decided to get Coachella tickets just in case Rihanna wanted to headline. You know, just in case. It's Wild 94.9. Pour it up. Throw it up, throw it up.

0: JV Show, hoping that you're having an amazing weekend. Just join us back here Monday morning. The show kicks off at 6 a.m.
1: Yep, Crazy Cash continues. And 7:35, we're going to have your chance to see Matt Rife at Graton Resort and Casino. For just a

So we are back with that crazy cash tomorrow morning. If you happen to spend a little too much this weekend, oof, yeah, let's make that money back. $1,000. It's kicking off with the JV show. 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As easy as that, okay? Let's get into some Sunday vibes with Harry Styles right here. It's American Girls.

0: Olivia Rodrigo did her thing last night. Did you watch her hosting Saturday Night Live? And she was a musical guest too. That girl is incredibly talented. It's Wild 94.9 The Bay's number one hit music station. Thank you so much for hanging out on this Sunday. We got Zara Larsson's Lush Life. We're going to get you dancing this hour. Plus some Tame Impala with Ginny and new Bruno Mars coming up. Hold on.
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You know, Rihanna's always the last one to arrive at the Met Gala, and I will be waiting for her tomorrow. Yes, it is happening tomorrow. The co-chairs this year, Beyonce, Venus Williams, Nicole Kidman, obviously, Anna Wintour. Excited to see who shows up. Hopefully we get to see Kehlani there. That's what I would like to see. It's Wild 94.9 The Bay's number one hit music station.

0: for 9. It's Selena and Jess from the JB Show. We're hoping that you're having an amazing weekend. Just join us back here Monday morning. The show kicks off at 6 a.m.
1: Yep, Crazy Cash continues. And 7:35, we're going to have your chance to see Matt Rife at Great and Resort and Casino. If